0: Megahertz. Buena compañía.
1: Es la hora 2:33 minutos. 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
4: 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Just because it's here today, it can be gone tomorrow. And that's one thing that you'll never in your life ever have to worry about me. If I'll ever change towards you, because baby, I love you. 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

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To the root box, shake your root box.